a problem that I can't fix. Cause I can do it in the mix. 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

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Nobody but you and me.

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You could have been getting down to this sick beat. My ex-man brought his new girlfriend. She's like, oh my god, I'm just gonna take him to the fella over there with the hella good hair. Won't you come on over, baby? We can shake, shake, shake.